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I ain't got no rapper bitches or no sing, ho. I ain't got no rapper bitches. I ain't got no rapper bitches.

0: All right, yep. 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

0: Thank you so much. Thank you so much. Thank you so much. Thank you so much. Thank you so much. Thank you so much. Thank you so much. Thank you. Thank you. Thank you. Thank you so much. Thank you so much.
1: Thank you. Thank you. Thank you.
0: Thank you so much. Thank you so much.
1: Thank you. Thank you. Thank you.
0: Thank you so much. Thank you so much.
1: Thank you. Thank you. Thank you.
0: Thank you so much. Thank you so much.
1: Thank you. Thank you. Thank you.
0: Thank you so much. Thank you so much.
1: Thank you. Thank you. Thank you.
0: Thank you so much. Thank you so much.

0: me talking about murders. 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I need a fridge for the syrup.
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1: Don't nobody know the definition of G-code in the streets. As long as nigga don't know that, the definition of that, like, what's the streets?

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Thankful for the islands and countries that we done been to. If it wasn't for all my accolades and niggas making rats cool, little boy, you know I would drench you. Internet nerds trying to tell us how the street feel. 10 years strong, I ain't even reached my peak still. 50 million and I keep my masters, that's a sweet deal. 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VVS is cover all my scars like I'm Meek Mill. 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
0: They ask me where the roof ain't seen, Hopper. 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Be colossal. 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
1: This for the youth, or this for the older people who want to do better and feel like they're embarrassed or feel like a lot going on or people going to talk about them. 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
1: Come on, huh? Hey, yo, check it. Two dudes at Hazard getting pissy drunk, hanging out the moon roof with a Magnum. Got on Stewie's Pampers, tell a concierge which room to send a Louis baggage. Lay a hand on the money, that shit exploded, I booby trapped it. Me and my dude back in the room rapping. I'm talking, who's asking? I'm moonwalking, moving backwards in a smooth fashion. On the record, I'm like cojones drag. 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Father, forgive me, I'm in a holy bag. Blessings, blessings, no more stressing. You're depressing. 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The cloud of smoke look like a Chevy muffler. Christian artist, yeah, trucker. Silk button up with a seersucker. You a girly man, really soft, you just appear tougher. He's a phony from his beard down to his veneer structure. I'm grinning from ear to ear, had every whip I could ever care to stare. Holding three of a kind, I never shared a pair.
2: He's a villainous person.
1: I'm a Grinch, I ruin your dinner. Versatile, I play the two guard in the center. Minnesota fat, strike the cue ball in the middle.
3: Fuck, man. It's too much pressure. Get me out. Relieve the pressure. 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

0: white pants heavy. 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
1: Yeah.
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He only keep them to decorate. If you wanna peep him, select a date and bring a deep check like checkmate. I kid you not, on the dotted line sign. 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

0: show tonight. 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I wanted to be better than my father, but history just repeated. 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
1: The Universal Cycle. Body of death.
2: What is death?

0: patient suffering severe anxiety and attempting to treat the condition by working on Sunday afternoons in order to avoid confronting the condition. The prognosis was still in doubt. Treatment.
1: Hello.
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2: It's a fucking classic. 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It's a fucking classic. It's a classic. 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
1: 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Yeah, I got that water. I got that water. Yeah, I got that water. I got that water. Yeah, I got the water. I got that water. Yeah, I got that water.
2: I got that water, no raindrop. Hit him one time, now name pop. 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

0: my Johnny Pass?
1: Yeah.
0: Oh, nah, that shit right there would definitely be a lot. When bro passed, that shit was the one expected, because it was like, that ain't no nigga you thought that would die. You know what I'm saying? 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That nigga was always on point, like, the way he moved, like. 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
2: Tattoos cover my face. 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

0: I was battling with his kids, not back in the day. 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

0: tutto il rap nazionale e internazionale selezionato per te dalla nostra redazione. 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
1: Say Ashe. 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So say Ashe. Say Ashe. 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
1: Ashe.
3: 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I might pop out with a Gen 5 with a switch on, back the bitch. 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

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I've been putting up with strikes since a young, and the prize isn't much, but the price isn't. God put it on my life if I won it. I've been putting up with strikes since a young, and the prize isn't much, but the price is abundant.

patient sufferings, severe anxiety, and attempting to treat the condition by working on Sunday afternoons in order to avoid confronting the condition. The prognosis, still in doubt. Treatment.

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1: Boy,
2: Toby Maguire got bit by a spider, but see, me, it was a goat. If you want space, I hope you take your helmet off soon as you get up to Venus and choke. Even while sleeping, be thinking so woke. White Cartiers, all I'm seeing is dope. My city Leia and I'm Obi-Wan, got a mission to pass, I just might be the hope. Toby Maguire got bit by a spider, but see, me, it was a goat. If you want space, I hope you take your helmet off soon as you get up to Venus and choke. Even while sleeping, be thinking so woke. White Cartiers, all I'm seeing is dope. My city Leia and I'm Obi-Wan, got a mission to pass, I just might be the hope. No Espanol, I'm allergic to Rojo and legally blind. All I'm seeing is go. D to the A, there and back. If we ride with the Drake, can't smoke from the T to the O. Up then the bitch, you can keep what you up. Granny told me, boy, you reap what you sow. Do the most, we over, even the skull. Steady on the run, glued his feet to the flow. Up in my Tesla, I'm rolling up extras. I stopped at Valero, think I should quit smoking. Life is a gamble, and I'm playing slots. Pull it down, close my eyes, and I pray I win tokens. All walk, no pop, how we drop. You can come and take a baby sip, still taste it, it's potent. 1-1, sitting around the stars, double R, finna race. Hit a race like a spaceship is floating. All this drip, think I'm below sea level. Cut your own wrist off with that weak bezel. Ride around with the Iron Giant, make him eat metal. Watch Unk break a rock down to three pebbles. Bam bam, down three, hit the grand slam. Four pockets full, fully switch, go wham wham. Pants cramp, pull it out and count it to my hands cramp. Road DSM on the beach, not a sandstand.
1: Boy. 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

invested. 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

0: Tobey Maguire got bit by a spider, but see, me, it was a goat. 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White Cartiers, all I'm seeing is dope. 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
1: Tobey Maguire got bit by a spider, me, must have got bit by a goat. I used to dream as a kid I would grow to be one. I hope that I inspire hope for you to go get what you desire most. 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

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So when I get dissed going by a pioneer who is one of the reasons why I am here, they tell me I should just let the shit go and slide. Melly Mel shouldn't get no reply. 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And anyone else who thinks it'd be wise and easy as pie to beat me and tries can treat me just like poison. 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John Manziel.

0: they be trying, and that's why they be on the shit they be on. Cause
1: Tobey Maguire got bit by a spider, but see, me, it was a goat. If you want space, I hope you take your helmet off soon as you get up to Venus and choke. Even while sleeping, be thinking so woke. White Cartiers, all I'm seeing is dope. My city Leia, and I'm Obi-Wan, got a mission to pass, I just might be the hope.
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1: 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She was talking practice, had to cut her off, got a battle boo. I ain't chicken tender, if you find my brother, I ain't mad at you.
0: Fucking in the kitchen, we ain't even making to the master room.
1: Met her in the trenches, so she suckin' different and she tatted too.
0: And she independent, swear this bitch is different and she nasty too.
1: Yeah, my body different, when I move for yeah, I'm an animal.
0: And her body different, I'ma eat on that bitch like I'm Hannibal.
1: I'ma act a fool, I get active too. I'ma eat that pussy like an edible.
0: For sure. I'ma fuck Percocet, but no mommy be poppin' that Adderall.
1: For sure. That pussy be purple wet when you win it, it feel like it's grabbing you.
0: For sure. I don't even mad at you, but I had to do what I had to do.
1: For sure. She got an attitude when she sell the niggas like she mad at you.
0: For sure.
2: 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Just like Endless B from Cash, not from YouTube.
3: Yep.
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1: She ain't savage too, I'm a savage too, it's compatible. 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I ain't chicken tender, if you find my brother, I ain't mad at you.
0: Fucking in the kitchen, we ain't even make it to the master room.
1: Met her in the trenches, when she sucking different, and she tatted too.

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0: cops. 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I know these niggas saying something. AMG's pushing through the summer rain. I figured if I make this last play, then I'm out the game. A Gen 5 and a razor blade. Shaping up a 36 watt, my jewels tailor made. White ghost hit the block, we hopping over barricades. Cardio in the morning, jogging with a 38. Product of the dope game. 38 Harbor Road, came from the PJs. Now I'm thinking PJs. A flight to another state, enticed when them packs came. You crossed me and lost, shit'll never be the same.
1: You got me fucked up, thinking

0: 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All I lost was my mustache, rank and file that y'all cut down. 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
1: Should've killed me when you had the chance. 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

0: tonight. 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
1: The universal cycle. 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
2: What is death? 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
3: American Burger, il rap americano selezionato ogni settimana dalla nostra redazione.

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0: Yeah.
1: I was pushing it, man, like we used to be able to do. And I miss that. I miss that I can't just go play ball after doing that. I miss it, man.
2: Come on, man. Playing ball and going the wrong way.
1: It's the same athlete. It's the same as a pickup game.
2: Trying to go up and down escalator is a different story.
1: Man. It's like a pickup game.
2: It isn't a pickup.
1: Yes, it is.
2: A pickup game is for fun.
1: I felt young.
3: Stai ascoltando American Burger.

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1: Worth some millions, I was still posted in the trenches. 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

0: The block is hot.
1: Said that my bitch was gay, got a billion streams on my mainstream rapper. 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

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NYC, DMV, South Beach. 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
1: Pussy.
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1: Pussy.
0: On the blouse like these hoes, oh, you messy, huh?
1: Pussy.
0: Put a Louis logo on my switch. I know Virgil probably looking down like, damn, this nigga back on that shit.
1: 21.
0: Back inside the club with my blick.
1: 21.
0: Playing freeze tag shit, I'm trying to see who with.
1: Oh, God.
0: Niggas say we ops when they see me, don't do shit.
1: Oh, God.
0: Only person believe that you.

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being a graffiti writer is taking the chances and shit, taking the risks, taking like all the arguments from the transit, from the police, from your own moms, you know, from your friends and shit. 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I remember when Butch and Case was really bombing with nice whole cars, and Pina and Tracy was king of the D's, and K-1 was really whole carring on the damn 7 line. Oh shit, those are brand new with the windows and all. 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

0: Hot Block Radio, la tua dose di rap quotidiana. 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I know that I fucked up, baby. Can I have another chance? 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
1: Damn, I'm trying to get chicks.
0: Look, I know that I fucked up, baby. Can I still be a man? I know that I fucked up, baby. Can I get a second chance? I know that I fucked up. I'll never play with you again. I know that I fucked up, baby. 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I know that I fucked up, baby. 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

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I can really treat you right. I know that I fucked up, baby, can I still be a man? I know that I fucked up, baby, can I get a second chance?

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I know that I fucked up, baby, can I get a second chance? 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
1: 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Tutto il rap americano più figo selezionato da Hot Block Radio. 16 year old. Bitch! 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

0: blood on my forces, we torched him. 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

0: ogni giorno suono Outlook, perché mi fa stare in up. 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
1: This shit right here for my oodles and noodles babies. 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